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2: Now, your Discover Estevan weather.
3: Partly cloudy tonight, scattered showers and thunderstorms, a low of 13. For tomorrow, a mix of sun and cloud, 24 degrees. Tuesday, clouds and 21. And then on Wednesday, a sunny sky with a high of 27. Current weather conditions can be found anytime on your Discover Estevan app. I'm Judy Peters.
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4: Partly cloudy tonight, scattered showers and thunderstorms, a low of 13. For tomorrow, a mix of sun and cloud, 24 degrees. Tuesday, clouds and 21. And then on Wednesday, a sunny sky with a high of 27. Current weather conditions can be found anytime on your Discover Estevan app. I'm Judy Peters.
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7: Partly cloudy tonight, scattered showers and thunderstorms, a low of 13. For tomorrow, a mix of sun and cloud, 24 degrees. Tuesday, clouds and 21. And then on Wednesday, a sunny sky with a high of 27. Current weather conditions can be found anytime on your Discover Estevan app. I'm Judy Peters.
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3: Partly cloudy tonight, scattered showers and thunderstorms, a low of 13. For tomorrow, a mix of sun and cloud, 24 degrees. Tuesday, clouds and 21. And then on Wednesday, a sunny sky with a high of 27. Current weather conditions can be found anytime on your Discover Estevan app. I'm Judy Peters.
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3: Partly cloudy tonight, scattered showers and thunderstorms, a low of 13. For tomorrow, a mix of sun and cloud, 24 degrees. Tuesday, clouds and 21. And then on Wednesday, a sunny sky with a high of 27. Current weather conditions can be found anytime on your Discover Estevan app. I'm Judy Peters.
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5: Partly cloudy tonight, scattered showers and thunderstorms, a low of 13. For tomorrow, a mix of sun and cloud, 24 degrees. Tuesday, clouds and 21. And then on Wednesday, a sunny sky with a high of 27. Current weather conditions can be found anytime on your Discover Estevan app. I'm Judy Peters.
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2: Partly cloudy tonight, scattered showers and thunderstorms, a low of 13. For tomorrow, a mix of sun and cloud, 24 degrees. Tuesday, clouds and 21. And then on Wednesday, a sunny sky with a high of 27. Current weather conditions can be found anytime on your Discover Estevan app. I'm Judy Peters.
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3: Partly cloudy tonight, scattered showers and thunderstorms, a low of 13. For tomorrow, a mix of sun and cloud, 24 degrees. Tuesday, clouds and 21. And then on Wednesday, a sunny sky with a high of 27. Current weather conditions can be found anytime on your Discover Estevan app. I'm Judy Peters.
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3: Partly cloudy tonight, scattered showers and thunderstorms, a low of 13. For tomorrow, a mix of sun and cloud, 24 degrees. Tuesday, clouds and 21. And then on Wednesday, a sunny sky with a high of 27. Current weather conditions can be found anytime on your Discover Estevan app. I'm Judy Peters.
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2: Partly cloudy tonight, scattered showers and thunderstorms, a low of 13. For tomorrow, a mix of sun and cloud, 24 degrees. Tuesday, clouds and 21. And then on Wednesday, a sunny sky with a high of 27. Current weather conditions can be found anytime on your Discover Estevan app. I'm Judy Peters.
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4: Partly cloudy tonight, scattered showers and thunderstorms, a low of 13. For tomorrow, a mix of sun and cloud, 24 degrees. Tuesday, clouds and 21. And then on Wednesday, a sunny sky with a high of 27. Current weather conditions can be found anytime on your Discover Estevan app. I'm Judy Peters.
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2: Partly cloudy tonight, scattered showers and thunderstorms, a low of 13. For tomorrow, a mix of sun and cloud, 24 degrees. Tuesday, clouds and 21. And then on Wednesday, a sunny sky with a high of 27. Current weather conditions can be found anytime on your Discover Estevan app. I'm Judy Peters.
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0: up to an impressive final total, says Environment and Climate Change Canada meteorologist Terry Lang.
1: We're still kind of putting them all together, but the preliminary amounts for rainfall, 136.3 millimeters of rain, and that makes it the 10th wettest June on record.
0: The usual June average is just over 80 millimeters, meaning southeast Saskatchewan received much more moisture than normal. All of that heavy rain across southeast Saskatchewan is slowing crop development and delaying field work. Discover Estevan's Scott Bolton takes a look at the latest crop report.
2: The latest crop report says saturated fields, especially in low-lying areas, have made spraying and haying difficult for producers. The heaviest rainfall was recorded near Kuroki, where up to 165 millimeters fell last week. The extra moisture has increased surplus topsoil conditions across much of the province. While most crops remain in good to excellent condition, development has been delayed in many areas. Producers are also monitoring crop damage from hail, flooding, wind, pests, and other weather-related challenges.
0: Thankfully, rain will not be an issue as well tonight for the Estevan Motor Speedway. More on that in sports.
3: Discover Estevan Sports.
0: The Estevan Motor Speedway hosts the Dakota Classic Modified Tour tonight, one of the premier events of the racing season. President Brad Pearson says the series is the biggest attraction of the year.
4: Well, first off, it's the Dakota Classic Modified Tour that's 30-some years old, and it features six tracks over six nights, and Estevan is the stop on Monday night, and yeah, it's just a fantastic deal.
0: Pearson says drivers from as far away as Texas will be in attendance alongside local racers. The race begins at 7 p.m. The Toronto Blue Jays were shut out for a second straight game Sunday, falling 4-0 to the Seattle Mariners at T-Mobile Park. Seattle took the weekend series 2-1. The Jays continue their road trip tonight, opening a 3-game series against the San Francisco Giants. First pitch is at 7:45 p.m.
5: Now, your Discover Estevan weather.
0: A beautiful start to the week with plenty of sunshine today. High of 25, which will feel closer to 28. Tonight will be clear in the early evening before a few clouds develop overnight with a low of 10. Tuesday turns cloudy with a high of 23, but sunshine quickly returns Wednesday with a high of 28. And then as we head closer to the weekend, we'll finish off the week with a high of 29 on Thursday and 30 on Friday. 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

0: There's Russell Dickerson, Happened to Me on Country 106.1. Good morning. Hope you're having a fantastic Monday. That's right. We are back to work for another week this morning in Estevan. We're sitting at 16. Got a high today of 25. Nothing but sunshine in the forecast for today. And we are back. It's Monday. And somehow the weekend managed to disappear in what felt like about 15 minutes. So I hope you had a chance to relax as well as getting out there. There were a ton of events happening over the weekend, and if you're on the road, heading to work, or just trying to wake up with that first cup of coffee, thanks for having me along this morning. We've got plenty of great music coming up, a few things happening around town, and enough coffee-fueled conversation to ease back into a brand new work week. Let's get this Monday rolling.
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1: There's Dean Brody. Where'd you learn how to do that on Country 106.1? Good morning and happy Monday. We're sitting at 16, high of 25. Nothing but sunshine in the forecast for today, which is, I think, the first time I've said that in a few weeks. So feels good to say that there's no chances of rain as of now. Now, we all do know that that could obviously change and could change very quick. And while you're looking at your phone, you're getting caught up on discoverestevan.com on the news. 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
7: It'll be sunny today with a high of 25, though it may feel closer to 28. Tonight will clear before a few clouds develop overnight with a low of 10. And then tomorrow will stay cloudy with a high of 23. Find your full five-day forecast anytime at discoverestevan.com.
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1: Happy Monday, July 6th. After a hot Saturday, we'll have to wait a couple more days before temperatures climb back to near 30 degrees. Hopefully you're excited about it, as sweltering hot days have been few and far between. I'm Daniel Esplin. What started as a fundraising effort has become one of the Knights of Columbus's signature community events. Organizers say River Jam not only raises money, but also gives residents a chance to enjoy a major outdoor concert experience close to home. Al Kendall, treasurer with the Knights of Columbus Estevan Council 3165, explains why they chose this approach.
2: As the Knights of Columbus, all the proceeds do go back into the community, and our group of guys thought that instead of selling tickets for $1 a ticket, we'd have something like this and be able to give back more to the community. And I believe it gives us a little bit better presence in the community as the Knights of Columbus.
1: Funds raised through the event are directed back into local programs and initiatives. Several local organizations join Woodlawn Regional Park for Fun Fest on Saturday, helping provide a day of free summer activities for families in the Estevan area. The Souris Valley Museum, Estevan Early Years Family Resource Center, and the Estevan Art Gallery and Museum were among the participating groups. Woodlawn Regional Park Manager Maureen Doust explains the purpose behind the event.
3: Once in July and once in August, we offer Fun Fest days that are free for our campers and the community of Estevan and surrounding areas. It's just a way for us to come together with other nonprofits as well and just to offer a day of summer fun at no cost to everyone.
1: Another Fun Fest is planned for August. June brought an unusual active stretch of storms to southeast Saskatchewan, including several severe weather events. The month also finished as the 10th wettest June on record. Environment and Climate Change Canada meteorologist Terry Lang compares it to some of the wettest years in the past.
4: The wettest June is from 1943 with 202.4 millimeters, but it looks like it's the wettest June since 2018.
1: The total rainfall for June came in at 136 millimeters. The cool, wet weather from the start of the month continues to create challenges for Saskatchewan farmers. Discover Estevan Scott Bolton takes a look at the latest crop report.
5: The province says recent rainfall has left many fields too wet for spring and haying operations. Crop development has been slower in the eastern half of the province, while warmer and drier conditions have helped crops in the west. Despite the delays, most fall cereals, spring cereals, pulses, and oilseeds are rated in good to excellent condition. Hay harvest has also been delayed, with no hay reported as cut, baled, or silaged. Producers are continuing to watch for damage from hail, flooding, and insects as the growing season continues.
1: To find out more, you can read the full report at discoverestevan.com.
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1: The Dakota Classic Modified Tour rolls into the Southeast tonight for the second stop of its six-night tour. The racers will feature drivers from across North America, says Estevan Motor Speedway president Brad Pearson.
7: I know there's already cars in the area from Texas. We get cars out of California, Arizona, and all the way up the Northwest. So I consider it the premier event of the year, and it brings out all the best talent in two classes, which are modified and stock cars.
1: The races begin at 7 p.m., and Pearson says local drivers will also be looking to challenge some of the tour's top competitors. The Toronto Blue Jays couldn't get their offense going yesterday, falling 4-0 to the Seattle Mariners. Toronto was limited to three hits as Seattle claimed the weekend series. The Jays open a three-game series tonight against the San Francisco Giants on the road.
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1: Today is the coolest sunny day of what's shaping up to be a hot stretch this week. Expect sunshine and a high of 25 with the Humidex at 28. Tonight, mainly clear with a low of 10. Tuesday turns cloudy with a high of 23. Then temperatures climb quickly with 28 Wednesday, 29 Thursday, and 30 for Friday before we head into a hot weekend. 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

There's John Morgan, Friends Like That on Country 106.1. Good morning. Hope you're having a fantastic Monday in Estevan today. We got a high of 25 with sunshine. Right now we're sitting at 16. Here's Luke Combs, Be By You.

0: There's Luke Combs, BYU on Country 106.1. Good morning and happy Monday in Estevan. Got a high today of 25. Nothing but sunshine. We're sitting at 16. And if you were out at River Jam on Saturday, you already know that Streetheart was there for it. And that's pretty exciting to get. I heard it was absolutely incredible. It's always fun when a legendary Canadian rock band is heading our way instead of us having to hit the highway to see them somewhere else. So it was absolutely cool. If you got to stick around and watch River Jam 26, you already know how amazing it was. And if you missed it, now you know you've got plenty of time to start making plans for the next time Streetheart hopefully comes back into town.
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5: We'll see plenty of sunshine across the southeast today with a high of 25 and a humidex of 28. Tonight stays quiet with clear skies before a few clouds move in overnight with a low of 10. And then for tomorrow, we'll see those clouds stick around with a high of 23. You can find your full 5-day forecast anytime online at discoverestevan.com.
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0: Humidex of 28. Tonight stays mainly clear with a low of 10. Tuesday is the one cloudy day with a high of 23. Then sunshine dominates the forecast with highs climbing from 28 Wednesday to 31 by Saturday. Make sure you stay weather ready by downloading the Discover Estevan app.
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0: There's Megan Maroney and Kenny Chesney. You had to be there on Country 106.1. Good morning. I'm Brock Cullen in Estevan. We're sitting at 17, high of 25. Some sunshine throughout the day today as well. Coming up a little later this hour, we got a new round of poorly described plots. It's where I poorly describe a plot of a movie, and you have to guess what movie I am talking about. Of course, up for grabs, we have a pair of tickets to the Orpheum Theater. But first, I'll kick things over to Dan. It's time for the Murray Minute.
1: Happy Monday. This is Daniel Esplin, joined by Neil from Murray GM. How's it going so far?
2: Fantastic. Monday today. It's been a good weekend. The River Jam went on very well. There's a lot of people at River Jam. Fantastic celebrations over the weekend.
1: And now that we're a few days into July, I got to ask you, what sort of savings you have for folks?
2: Yeah, everybody pays the same as any GM employee pays to buy a vehicle.

0: almost all of the vehicles they put in, it's under employee pricing right now. 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There's a huge focus on half-ton trucks, but that's not the only vehicle that you're getting. Employee pricing is on most SUVs, smaller Encore GXs, Traxes, and all this lower-end price vehicles also get employee pricing. 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
0: Yes, you can. 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
1: And then I got to ask, how are things going with the Murray 100 celebrations?
0: It's going fantastic. We're coming up this week would be the last week for the Murray 100 Day celebrations, and there would be a big draw for all the goodies that are sitting in our showroom, which would be drawn this weekend. July 9th is our last 100th day of our Murray celebration, 100 day celebration. So anybody buying vehicles until July 9th stands to get their $100 gift card and get their name entered into draw one of those goodies sitting in the dealership.
1: And with that, we will remind all the folks out there, if you're shopping GM,
0: shop Murray GM, experience the Murray difference.
1: Well, Neil, I hope you have a great week.
0: You too, my friend. Thank you.
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0: There's Josh Dumpf, Highway Money on Country 106.1. Good morning. Hope you're having a fantastic Monday. We're sitting at 17, high today of 25 with sunshine in the forecast all week long, too. So it's good to see that instead of chances of showers and risk of a thunderstorm every single day. It is good to switch it up a little bit. And let's get into it. It is time for a round of poorly described plots. That's where I poorly describe a plot to a movie. You have to guess what movie I am talking about by calling the Room by Room Furniture talk and text line at 636-6106. It's for your chance to win a pair of tickets to the Orpheum Theater. What's this movie? A teenager steals a boat, kidnaps a demigod, returns a glowing rock to an angry volcano, and somehow a clueless chicken survives the whole adventure. What movie am I describing? Give us a call on the Room by Room Furniture talk and text line at 636-6106. First person to call in with the correct answer going to be walking away with a pair of tickets to the Orpheum Theater.
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12: It'll be sunny today with a high of 25, though it may feel closer to 28. Tonight will clear before a few clouds develop overnight with a low of 10. And then tomorrow will stay cloudy with a high of 23. Find your full five-day forecast anytime at discoverestevan.com.
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1: Good morning. It's Monday, July 6th, and what a weekend across Southeast Saskatchewan. A big shout out to everyone who organized, volunteered, performed, and came out to support River Jam 26. Hopefully everyone had a great time. I'm Daniel Esplin. River Jam returned to Hidden Valley on Saturday, bringing together more than 1,000 live music fans and community supporters for another fundraiser hosted by the Knights of Columbus Estevan Council 3165. The event featured performances from the Ugly Strippers, Fog Dog, and Street Heart, with proceeds supporting local projects throughout the Estevan area. Kim Shonsby, Grand Knight with the Estevan Knights of Columbus, explains where the support is directed.
2: Just to raise money for our community. 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
1: Organizers say all money raised stays within the community. Families, campers, and visitors gathered at Woodlawn Regional Park on Saturday for their annual Fun Fest. The free event featured games, crafts, inflatables, and other activities designed to bring people together while providing affordable summer fun for local families. Woodlawn Regional Park Manager Maureen Dow says making the event accessible to everyone is a priority.
3: So we just encourage everyone to come out, but we also want to be as inclusive as we can. We know that some people are low income. This offers a way for them to come out at no charge and enjoy some time with their family. Newcomers may not know very many people or know very many places.
1: Dow says the event also helps people connect with others in the community. June brought well above normal rainfall to Southeast Saskatchewan. That all added up to an impressive final total, says Environment and Climate Change Canada meteorologist Terry Lang.
4: We're still kind of putting them all together, but the preliminary amounts for rainfall, 136.3 millimeters of rain, and that makes it the 10th wettest June on record.
1: The usual June average is just over 80 millimeters, meaning Southeast Saskatchewan received much more moisture than normal. All of that heavy rain across Southeast Saskatchewan is slowing crop development and delaying field work. Discover Estevan's Scott Bolton takes a look at the latest crop report.
5: The latest crop report says saturated fields, especially in low-lying areas, have made spraying and haying difficult for producers. The heaviest rainfall was recorded near Kuroki, where up to 165 millimeters fell last week. The extra moisture has increased surplus topsoil conditions across much of the province. While most crops remain in good to excellent condition, development has been delayed in many areas. Producers are also monitoring crop damage from hail, flooding, wind, pests, and other weather-related challenges.
1: Thankfully, rain will not be an issue as well tonight for the Estevan Motor Speedway. More on that in sports.
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1: The Estevan Motor Speedway hosts the Dakota Classic Modified Tour tonight, one of the premier events of the racing season. President Brad Pearson says the series is the biggest attraction of the year.
7: Well, first off, it's the Dakota Classic Modified Tour that's 30-some years old, and it features six tracks over six nights, and Estevan is the stop on Monday night, and yeah, it's just a fantastic deal.
1: Pearson says drivers from as far away as Texas will be in attendance alongside local racers. The race begins at 7 p.m. The Toronto Blue Jays were shut out for a second straight game Sunday, falling 4-0 to the Seattle Mariners at T-Mobile Park. Seattle took the weekend series 2-1. The Jays continue their road trip tonight, opening a three-game series against the San Francisco Giants. First pitch is at 7:45 p.m.
8: Now, your Discover Estevan weather.
1: A beautiful start to the week with plenty of sunshine today. High of 25, which will feel closer to 28. Tonight will be clear in the early evening before a few clouds develop overnight with a low of 10. Tuesday turns cloudy with a high of 23, but sunshine quickly returns Wednesday with a high of 28. And then as we head closer to the weekend, we'll finish off the week with a high of 29 on Thursday and 30 on Friday. 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

There's Taylor Swift, Love Story on Country 106.1. Good morning. Hope you're having a fantastic Monday morning. We're sitting at 17, high today of 25. And Taylor Swift's Love Story did come true over the weekend. Of course, she got married to Travis Kelce. And can we talk about social media over the weekend? I swear, every kind of second post was about Taylor Swift's wedding. Now, don't get me wrong. I like Taylor Swift as much as the next person. But after about the 47th photo, I was starting to wonder if I was actually invited and just kind of missed out at this point. You know, at one point I opened three different social media apps and every single one was talking about it. But congratulations to the happy couple. And I think my algorithm and I need to spend a little bit more time apart. More music coming up. Here is Ella Langley. Be Her on Country 106.1.

0: There's Ella Langley. Be her on Country 106.1. Good morning. Hope you're having a fantastic Monday in Estevan. We're sitting at 17, high today of 25. And good news, this week is looking sunny. You'll need to pack some sunscreen because nothing but sunshine in this week, except for tomorrow. We got a little bit of cloudy skies, but the rest of the week is looking sunny and hot. So air conditioning, if you're going to be inside. Sunscreen if you're going to be outside.
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5: We'll see plenty of sunshine across the southeast today with a high of 25 and a humidex of 28. Tonight stays quiet with clear skies before a few clouds move in overnight with a low of 10. And then for tomorrow, we'll see those clouds stick around with a high of 23. You can find your full 5-day forecast anytime online at discoverestvan.com.
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There's Dean Brody, a man without a woman on Country 106.1. Good morning. Hope you're having a fantastic Monday. We're sitting at 17, high today of 25 with some chances of showers as well as the risk of a thunderstorm. Let's get into it. It is time for the birthday corner. Happy

0: As always, up for grabs, we have an 8-inch round ice cream cake from our friends over at Dairy Queen. So thank you goes out to them this morning. Kicking things off for birthdays today, Monday, July 6th. Happy birthday going out to Paige Mercer. Hope your day is filled with lots of laughs, great company, and plenty of reasons to smile. Have an amazing year ahead, and happy birthday goes out to Paige this morning. Got a happy birthday going out to Cole Tanner. Wishing you an awesome day and even better year full of great memories and exciting adventures. Happy birthday goes out to Cole this morning. Got a happy birthday to Renee, or is it Rain? There's Renee Rain Metz. Either way, happy birthday goes out to you. Here's to celebrating you today. Hope it's a fantastic birthday from start to finish. Got a happy birthday going out to Irina Butenko, sending you warm wishes for a wonderful birthday. Hope you have a wonderful day. Got a happy birthday going out to Dorothy Wanner. Hope today brings you all the things that make you the happiest. Enjoy every minute of your special day today. Happy birthday goes out to Dorothy this morning. And last but certainly not least, happy birthday going out to Ryder Pachorka. Wishing you an incredible birthday and a year ahead that's packed with fun, good times, and plenty of reasons to celebrate. Happy birthday goes out to Ryder this morning. Now it's time to spin the wheel. See who's going to be walking away with this 8-inch round ice cream cake from our friends at Dairy Queen. And the winner of the 8-inch round ice cream cake, congratulations, this morning goes out to Cole Tanner. Hope you have a fantastic birthday and enjoy that 8-inch round ice cream cake from our friends down at Dairy Queen. And remember, if you got a birthday or an anniversary coming up, it's simple. 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

0: slower in the eastern half of the province, while warmer and drier conditions have helped crops in the west. Despite the delays, most fall cereals, spring cereals, pulses, and oilseeds are rated in good to excellent condition. Hay harvest has also been delayed, with no hay reported as cut, baled, or silaged. Producers are continuing to watch for damage from hail, flooding, and insects as the growing season continues.
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1: The Dakota Classic Modified Tour rolls into the Southeast tonight for the second stop of its six-night tour. The racers will feature drivers from across North America, says Estevan Motor Speedway president Brad Pearson.
3: I know there's already cars in the area from Texas. We get cars out of California, Arizona, and all the way up the Northwest. So I consider it the premier event of the year, and it brings out all the best talent in two classes, which are modified and stock cars.
1: The races begin at 7 p.m., and Pearson says local drivers will also be looking to challenge some of the tour's top competitors. The Toronto Blue Jays couldn't get their offense going yesterday, falling 4-0 to the Seattle Mariners. Toronto was limited to three hits as Seattle claimed the weekend series. The Jays open a three-game series tonight against the San Francisco Giants on the road.
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1: Today is the coolest sunny day of what's shaping up to be a hot stretch this week. Expect sunshine and a high of 25 with the Humidex at 28. Tonight, mainly clear with a low of 10. Tuesday turns cloudy with a high of 23. Then temperatures climb quickly with 28 Wednesday, 29 Thursday, and 30 for Friday before we head into a hot weekend. 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

There's Cole Wetzel, Jesse Murph, High Road on Country 106.1. Hope you're having a fantastic Monday morning in Estevan. We're sitting at 17, high of 25, sunshine.

0: Sunshine in the forecast for today. And continuing this week is our Taste of Summer barbecues powered by Kingston Midstream. So thank you goes out to them as well. And this week on July 8th, that is Wednesday, we're going to be at the Brick parking lot at the Estevan Market Mall supporting Children's Miracle Work. It is only $5 minimum donation. You'll get a burger, a hot dog, and a drink. Also, thank you goes out to the Southern Plains Co-op, Kanger, and Goliath Disposal, as well as A&A Jewelry. Hope to see you down there Wednesday. Things kick off at 11, and they run until 1.
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0: The Recklaws, one beer away on Country 106.1. Hope you're having a fantastic Monday in Estevan. We're sitting at 19, high today of 25. And coming up, we're going to be chatting with Kathy from the Southern Plains Co-op. Good morning. I'm Brock Cullen. Hope you're having a fantastic Monday. On the phone with us from the Southern Plains Co-op, we are joined with Kathy. Good morning, Kathy. How are you?
1: Good morning, Brock. I'm good. How are you?
0: I'm good, thank you. And, you know, lots of people going to be picking up some projects here, and especially it's good if they want to do some painting because you got some good paints on sale.
1: Yes, we do. We've got a couple of sales happening this week up until the 8th. We've got the exterior solid stain is on sale, $9 off a can, which is fabulous. And then we've got our Krylon Farm and Implement paint, which is great for all sorts of metals, and it is $18 off a gallon.
0: Wow. Those are some great sales.
1: Craziness. Yeah, you betcha. And then if you're looking to paint inside, on the 9th starting to the 15th, we've got some interior paint coming on sale for $7 off a gallon.
0: Wow, that's absolutely incredible. Great way to start off your summer projects by saving some money.
1: You betcha.
0: Well, thank you, Kathy, for hopping on the phone with us this Monday morning. We'll chat with you again on Wednesday.
1: All right, take care. Thank you.
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10: It'll be sunny today with a high of 25, though it may feel closer to 28. Tonight will clear before a few clouds develop overnight with a low of 10. And then tomorrow will stay cloudy with a high of 23. Find your full five-day forecast anytime at discoverestevan.com.
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There's Bailey Zimmerman, Luke Combs' backup plan on Country 106.1 in Estevan. We're sitting at 19, high of 25 today. And, you know, Joey Chestnut was back. Of course he was on July 4th doing Joey Chestnut things. He ate 66 hot dogs in 10 minutes. I did the math because I clearly had too much time on my hands this morning, but that works out to one hot dog every 9.1 seconds. 9 seconds. It takes me longer than that just to decide what I want to put on my hot dog. Meanwhile, Joey has already eaten another hot dog, signed an autograph, and is probably looking for number 67. I don't know what's more impressive, the speed or the fact that he can look at another hot dog afterwards. It's absolutely crazy. Here's Morgan Wallen. Don't we?

0: There's Morgan Wallen, Don't We on Country 106.1. Hope you're having a great Monday in Estevan. It's going to be a gorgeous day. High of 25. Well, we're sitting at 19. Now I got to kick things over to Daniel for an interview.
1: Happy Monday. This is Daniel Esplin, joined by Lindsay Big Sky, Executive Director with the Estevan Public Youth Center. How's it going?
2: I'm doing well. How are you?
1: I'm doing really good, and I just want to start off by complimenting you and the Youth Center for having the kids out on Wednesday with the Canada Day Parade. That must have been a lot of fun.
2: Yeah, that was so much fun. Nothing quite like running out of candy halfway through and having to wave at all the children. That was a highlight.
1: Yeah, I think with everybody's first year of doing a parade, they just go through the candy so fast. And yeah, it's always interesting how it kind of works out over the years. But yeah, you got quite a bit coming up here through July. And we'll just start off by mentioning with Mondays, there's the wellness workshops that are happening.
2: Yes. So this is a program brought to you by Envision Counseling and Support Center. It's for ages 12 to 16. They'll be focusing on skill building, empowerment, personal development, and we'll have lots of snacks and games for everyone.
1: Gotta have the snacks. Let's also talk about Saskatchewan Advocates and your partnership with them.
2: Yeah, so we have the Saskatchewan Advocates coming on July 10th from 1 to 5. And then we'll also be having the Chat with a Counselor, the Envision Counseling and Support Center, coming from 6:30 till 8.
1: And how did you get associated with Saskatchewan Advocates?
2: So the Saskatchewan Advocates actually reached out to me. This was a relationship that Bonnie and Maisie nurtured for us, and I thought it was a wonderful opportunity to bring them back.
1: Yeah, that is fantastic. And like you mentioned, Chat with a Counselor after that. And how's that been going?
2: That's been going really well. Our youth really enjoy the counselor that comes. Her name's Casey, and they just really love her, and I absolutely love working with her.
1: That is fantastic. Let's talk about the next day on the 11th. This sounds like it's going to be so cool. Neurographic art. What can you tell us about this?
2: Yeah, so this one is put on by one of our staff members, Rochelle. She is going to be having the neurographic art. The youth will grab a marker and will put some water on it, which will result the marker in bleeding to kind of show what the brain looks like in an art form.
1: And then it's always great with the weather changing to something nicer when you can have some fun outside. And as I understand it, you already had one of your mobile events this last weekend. But coming up on the 17th and 18th, you'll be visiting Roy Ludwig Churchill Park.
2: Yeah, we are. This is a program that's really special to us. We'll be meeting with the youth at the Epic Center, and then we'll be walking together towards Churchill Park. We'll also be bringing some spike ball, ladder ball, just anything that the youth want to play at the park.
1: We've got a couple of other things to mention. Paint night with Manpre and Kolaya.
2: Yeah, so this one is very exciting. My staff absolutely love doing paint nights with them, and the youth enjoy it, so we thought that we would bring it to them one more time. We are still trying to discuss if we want to bring it to Churchill Park or if we want to do it at the center.
1: Yeah, you never know. Being at the park, there could be some inspiring scenery to help the kids out. Last thing we should mention, and I love how you're involving the youth with this, doing a planning session for fundraising.
2: Yeah, this was actually something that the youth brought to me. They really wanted to assist with raising money for the center, and they already have many opportunities. They want to do a lemonade stand, maybe even a t-shirt, fundraiser, anything along those lines.
1: Did the conversation start with how you guys could get a Slurpee machine? Because that's where my brain would go as a youth.
2: It is so funny that you said that, because your son actually mentioned that. And I think that that is one of the best ideas ever. I will work on that.
1: So there you go. And yeah, it sounds like there's so many exciting things happening through July. Where can people find out more about what you have going on?
2: You can find us at theepic.ca or Epic Team on TikTok and Snapchat.
1: Well, Lindsay, thank you so much for joining us here this morning.
2: Yeah, you bet.
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4: 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Who? Me? I'm not doing anything.
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8: We'll see plenty of sunshine across the southeast today with a high of 25 and a humidex of 28. Tonight stays quiet with clear skies before a few clouds move in overnight with a low of 10. And then for tomorrow, we'll see those clouds stick around with a high of 23. You can find your full five-day forecast anytime online at discoverestevan.com.
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0: There's Nate Holler. Thought about you on Country 106.1. Hope you're having a fantastic Monday in Estevan. Got a high today of 25. Right now, we're sitting at 19. 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
7: Good morning. It's Monday, July 6th, and what a weekend across Southeast Saskatchewan. A big shout out to everyone who organized, volunteered, performed, and came out to support River Jam 26. Hopefully everyone had a great time. I'm Daniel Esplin. River Jam returned to Hidden Valley on Saturday, bringing together more than 1,000 live music fans and community supporters for another fundraiser hosted by the Knights of Columbus Estevan Council 3165. The event featured performances from The Ugly Strippers, Fog Dog, and Street Heart, with proceeds supporting local projects throughout the Estevan area. Kim Shonsby, Grand Knight with the Estevan Knights of Columbus, explains where the support is directed.
8: Just to raise money for our community. 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That's our goal, to do that and just be out in the community and helping out.
7: Organizers say all money raised stays within the community. Families, campers, and visitors gathered at Woodlawn Regional Park on Saturday for their annual Fun Fest. The free event featured games, crafts, inflatables, and other activities designed to bring people together while providing affordable summer fun for local families. Woodlawn Regional Park manager Maureen Dowse says making the event accessible to everyone is a priority.
9: So we just encourage everyone to come out, but we also want to be as inclusive as we can. We know that some people are low income. This offers a way for them to come out at no charge and enjoy some time with their family. Newcomers may not know very many people or know very many places.
7: Dowse says the event also helps people connect with others in the community. June brought well above normal rainfall to Southeast Saskatchewan. That all added up to an impressive final total, says Environment and Climate Change Canada meteorologist Terry Lang.
10: We're still kind of putting them all together, but the preliminary amounts for rainfall, 136.3 millimeters of rain, and that makes it the 10th wettest June on record.
7: The usual June average is just over 80 millimeters, meaning southeast Saskatchewan received much more moisture than normal. All of that heavy rain across southeast Saskatchewan is slowing crop development and delaying field work. Discover Estevan's Scott Bolton takes a look at the latest crop report.
11: The latest crop report says saturated fields, especially in low-lying areas, have made spraying and haying difficult for producers. The heaviest rainfall was recorded near Kuroki, where up to 165 millimeters fell last week. The extra moisture has increased surplus topsoil conditions across much of the province. While most crops remain in good to excellent condition, development has been delayed in many areas. Producers are also monitoring crop damage from hail, flooding, wind, pests, and other weather-related challenges.
7: Thankfully, rain will not be an issue as well tonight for the Estevan Motor Speedway. More on that in sports.
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7: The Estevan Motor Speedway hosts the Dakota Classic Modified Tour tonight, one of the premier events of the racing season. President Brad Pearson says the series is the biggest attraction of the year.
12: Well, first off, it's the Dakota Classic Modified Tour that's 30-some years old, and it features six tracks over six nights, and Estevan is the stop on Monday night. And, yeah, it's just a fantastic deal.
7: Pearson says drivers from as far away as Texas will be in attendance alongside local racers. The race begins at 7 p.m. The Toronto Blue Jays were shut out for a second straight game Sunday, falling 4-0 to the Seattle Mariners at T-Mobile Park. Seattle took the weekend series 2-1. The Jays continue their road trip tonight, opening a 3-game series against the San Francisco Giants. First pitch is at 7:45 p.m.
6: Now, your Discover Estevan weather.
7: A beautiful start to the week with plenty of sunshine today. High of 25, which will feel closer to 28. Tonight will be clear in the early evening before a few clouds develop overnight with a low of 10. Tuesday turns cloudy with a high of 23, but sunshine quickly returns Wednesday with a high of 28. And then as we head closer to the weekend, we'll finish off the week with a high of 29 on Thursday and 30 on Friday. 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

There's Tim Hicks, No Truck Song on Country 106.1. Good morning. Hope you're having a fantastic Monday. In Estevan, we got a high today of 25. We're sitting at 20. Here's Riley Green, Change My Mind.

0: to.
1: Country 106.1, that was Josh Ross, Scared of Getting Sober. I'm Brock Cullen, and let's get back to our question of the day today, and it's a painful one. Dan and I asked, have you ever broken a bone? I've heard some wild stories over the years, everything from slipping on ice, falling off a trampoline, sports injuries. I even know somebody that broke their arm while putting on pants. Imagine explaining that to somebody, or just the simple one. Breaking a toe. It always seems to happen on those stubborn coffee tables. But, you know, breaking stuff sometimes can happen in the most random way. So have you ever broken a bone? If so, what happened? Give me a call or send us a text on the Room by Room Furniture Talk and Text Line. Want to hear your story. And hopefully it hurts a little less now than it did before. But let us know on the Room by Room Furniture Talk and Text Line. Have you ever broken a bone?
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2: Now, your Discover Estevan weather.
9: It'll be sunny today with a high of 25, though it may feel closer to 28. Tonight will clear before a few clouds develop overnight with a low of 10. Then tomorrow will stay cloudy with a high of 23. Find your full 5-day forecast anytime at discoverestevan.com.
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The James Barker Band on the water on Country 106.1. Good morning. Hope you're having a wonderful Monday. Sitting at 20, high of 25. Here's Jordan Davis. Turn this truck around.

0: There's Tyler Joe Miller under the influence on Country 106.1 in Estevan this morning. We're sitting at 20, high today of 25. Sunshine in the forecast for today. I'm Brock Cullen, and if you've ever watched the snowbirds, you know just how impressive they are. It's one thing to see them on TV. It's another thing to look up and watch them flying in perfect formation right over your head. And if you want to see them again, because they're going to be shutting that down here this year, so this weekend is your chance of snowbirds that are in Moose Jaw for their only Saskatchewan stomp of the year. And it's always one of the shows that has people looking up instead of looking down at their phone. So if you're planning a weekend road trip, Moose Jaw might be worth adding to the list. It's not every day you get to go out and watch one of Canada's most iconic aerial demonstration teams of all time. So it's going to be really cool.
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5: We'll see plenty of sunshine across the southeast today with a high of 25 and a humidex of 28. Tonight stays quiet with clear skies before a few clouds move in overnight with a low of 10. And then for tomorrow, we'll see those clouds stick around with a high of 23. You can find your full five-day forecast anytime online at discoverestvan.com.
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0: There's Tay Bay somewhere in the country on Country 106.1. Good morning. I'm Brock Helen. In Estevan, we're sitting at 20. 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
8: Why's he coming?

There's High Valley Fools on Country 106.1. Good morning. Hope you're having a fantastic start to your work week. I'm Brock Cullen in Estevan. We're sitting at 20. Got a high today of 25. Something that I'm not used to saying in the forecast. Sunshine for today. Here's Trisha Yearwood.

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2: 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It's about you're always learning about yourself. You don't really stop learning about, and some things, tools may work for what other people and some other tools may not work for you. So it's really about finding the different types of tools that really work for you. Like it might be going, really having time to yourself without social media, without TV, without anything, and just kind of thinking about, oh, what happened this week? Oh, how could have I done that differently? There's always different things that we, if you have different.
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8: Now, your Discover Estevan weather.
9: It'll be sunny today with a high of 25, though it may feel closer to 28. Tonight will clear before a few clouds develop overnight with a low of 10. And then tomorrow will stay cloudy with a high of 23. Find your full five-day forecast anytime at discoverestevan.com.
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Gord Bamford, Dive Bar on Country 106.1. Good morning. Hope you're having a fabulous Monday. We're sitting at 20. Got a high today of 25. Here's the Recklaws, Dean Brody, Hometown Heroes. Remember when

0: Do you know what happened last night?
1: Was I snoring again?
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0: No, there was a crash on the highway.
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3: We'll see plenty of sunshine across the southeast today with a high of 25 and a humidex of 28. Tonight stays quiet with clear skies before a few clouds move in overnight with a low of 10. And then for tomorrow, we'll see those clouds stick around with a high of 23. You can find your full five-day forecast anytime online at discoverestevan.com.
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0: Dallas Smith, Hide From a Broken Heart on Country 106.1. Good morning. Hope you're having a fantastic Monday in Estevan. We're sitting at 20. Got a high today of 25. Nothing but sunshine. 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

There's Josh Stumpf, Johnny Walker on Country 106.1. Good morning. Hope you're having a fabulous Monday. In Estevan, we're sitting at 21. Got a high today of 25. Mix of sun and cloud throughout the day. Here's Lee Bryce, Hard to Love.

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0: Now, your Discover Estevan weather.
11: It'll be sunny today with a high of 25, though it may feel closer to 28. Tonight will clear before a few clouds develop overnight with a low of 10. And then tomorrow will stay cloudy with a high of 23. Find your full five-day forecast anytime at discoverestevan.com.
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1: Tyler, Joe Miller, should have known better on Country 106.1. Good morning. Hope you're having a fantastic Monday. All right, today of 25, mix of sun and cloud throughout the day. We're sitting at 21. Here's Owen Riegling, Love, Hate, Love. I keep having

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4: We'll see plenty of sunshine across the southeast today with a high of 25 and a humidex of 28. Tonight stays quiet with clear skies before a few clouds move in overnight with a low of 10. And then for tomorrow, we'll see those clouds stick around with a high of 23. You can find your full five-day forecast anytime online at discoverestevan.com.
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0: The James Barker Band ahead of our time on Country 106.1. Hope you're having a great Monday. We're sitting at 21, high of 25 with a mix of sun and cloud. And coming up on Wednesday, our next Taste of Summer Charity Barbecue powered by Kingston Midstream is going to be taking place at the Brick at the Estevan Market Mall lot. And it's going to be supporting Children's Miracle Network. Come stop by between 11 and 1 with a minimum $5 donation. You'll get a burger or a hot dog. Plus a drink. Also, thank you goes out to the Southern Plains Co-op, Kanger, Goliath Disposal, as well as Crown Advertising.
1: 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Organizers say the annual event is all about recognizing personal achievements and bringing people together. We'll have highlights from the community gathering coming up.
2: Concerns around a lack of livestock facilities at Real District in Regina may be solved. On Friday, Brant President Sean Semple announced an additional $8.5 million investment that will see a new structure on the grounds to house cattle since the Canada Centre won't be available for agribition.
3: Brant intends to preemptively honour that commitment, even though I'm not legally binding to do so, nor do we have a deal done with the city yet.
2: Agribition President Carl Sauter.
4: This is going to be a purpose-built facility for us that will be an even better experience, I think, than the Canada Centre.
2: Canadian Western Agribition is only committed for another 2 years at Real District, but Sauter says once they've worked with Brant on this year's show, they'll have a better handle on a future deal. For Golden West, I'm Glendale Allen Vossler.
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2: Happy Monday, everybody. It is July 6th, and hopefully you survived kind of the wacky weather we've been having the last few days. I'm Vincent Dupuy, and here's what's making headlines today. Tornado warnings went out over the southeast on the weekend with two separate systems coming through. The main impact on Friday was seen further to the west, says Environment Canada meteorologist Christy Kleimhage.
3: We have seen the confirmation of two tornadoes on the 3rd at about 4 o'clock or so. One run around the Edam, Saskatchewan area, and one around the Springwater area of kind of west central Saskatchewan. So some stronger storms there in terms of other reports from Friday.
2: One funnel cloud was seen near Pankman on Friday, with plenty of rain and heavy winds coming alongside. Families, friends, and community partners came together during a celebration hosted by St. Joseph's Addiction and Recovery Center. 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
4: I think fun to break the stigma of addiction. It's good to have community come together and just see everybody living their best versions of themselves. And also, too, the opposite of addiction is connection, right? So when people are in addiction, they're isolated, they're lonely, they're fearful. They may not think the best version of themselves. So when they come to events like this, it just really emphasizes that it's a we, not an I in recovery.
2: Organizers say the annual gathering is designed to bring the community together and recognize personal achievements. Water conditions at local reservoirs look much different than they did just a few weeks ago. An unusually wet spring and start to summer have brought major changes to shoreline areas across the region, creating new conditions for both boaters and anglers. Prairie Pro Outfitters owner Ralph Smart says the change has been impossible to miss.
5: So our lake level has come up over 2 feet here from the recent rains. Shorelines are now underwater, more so than they were before.
2: The higher water is expected to remain a factor for lake users heading into the heart of the summer season. Fears about the future of agribition are being put to rest. On Friday, Brand President Sean Semple announced an additional $8.5 million investment that will see a new structure on the grounds to house cattle since the Canada Centre won't be available. Semple says he made a commitment to agribition when making the Real Centre deal with the city, a deal that is still being finalized.
6: Brandt intends to preemptively honour that commitment, even though I'm not legally binding to do so, or nor do we have a deal done with the city yet.
2: Semple also said other farm groups losing their office space at the Canada Center aren't being evicted. The Real Center is simply taking action according to the terms of their leases, which runs month to month.
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2: The Estevan Brewers U18AA team split their weekend on the diamond. On July 4th, rain forced a scheduled home doubleheader against the Regina White Sox to be moved to Carnduff. The Brewers made most of the change, earning a 10-0 Mercy Rule victory on Game 1 and a 13-6 win on Game 2. The following day, Estevan dropped both ends of the doubleheader against the Saskatoon Phillies, losing 11-8 and 22-2. Meanwhile, Estevan Minor Baseball is preparing to host provincials later this month for the U11 AAA Tier 1, U11 AA Tier 2C, 15U AA Tier 3, and 13U AA Tier 5 divisions.
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2: For the rest of today, expect a mix of sun and cloud with clearing skies as the day goes on. It'll be a comfortable afternoon with a high of plus 26. Heading into tonight, skies clear with an overnight low of plus 11. Tomorrow turns cloudy with a high of plus 21. Wednesday brings sunshine and a high of plus 27. Thursday stays sunny with another high of 27. Friday warms up to a high of plus 21. And Saturday with a high of plus 32. For your 5-day forecast, you can visit discoverestevan.com.
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0: Ella Langley and Morgan Wallen, I can't love you anymore. It's 20 after 12. I'm Dara, filling in for Sharon this fantastic Monday. Hope you got a chance to enjoy the weekend. The first weekend of July, it is always jam-packed, right? We've got so much on the go in those opening days of July, and then we just kind of sprinkle it with other things the rest of the summer. A lot of music festivals underway already. I love that. I haven't actually been to a music festival in quite some time. Once you hit a certain age, you kind of start questioning whether or not it's a good idea. I have decided probably not my best idea. Might go to one, though. I've got a couple on my list for later this summer that I might just squeeze my way into.
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17: For the rest of today, expect a mix of sun and cloud with clearing skies with a high of plus 24. Tonight, we'll clear up with a high of plus 11. And tomorrow will be cloudy with a high of plus 21. For your local five-day forecast, you can download our Discover Estevan app.
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0: Shaboozy and Jelly Roll, it's Amen. I'm Dara. Good afternoon. Filling in for Sharon Church all week long. Yes, looking forward to keeping you company. July is here. Summer vacation for the kids, at least. I know, parents have to work. July felt a lot different as a kid. I remember looking forward to the summer so very, very much. And just like all this free time, and we can go play outside, and we're going to eat watermelon, we're going to do all these things as a kid. But as an adult, it takes on a very, very different feel. Don't get me wrong, I'm still loving every second of it, and I'm still pigging out on watermelon, but there's this inkling, you know, you're sitting inside, and you're working, and the sun is shining, and you're like, I just want to go to the lake. We'll get there eventually.
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13: For the rest of the day, skies gradually clear with a high of plus 24. Tonight stays clear with a low of plus 11. Tomorrow turns cloudy with a high of plus 21. On Wednesday, the sunshine will return with a high of plus 27. For your local five-day forecast, you can download our Discover Estevan app.
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0: Dallas Smith. It's Fixer Upper. How's it going on, Dara? Good afternoon. Just about 1 o'clock coming up. Before we hit 1, we'll hear from Riley Green.
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10: For the rest of today, expect a mix of sun and cloud with clearing skies with a high of plus 24. Tonight, we'll clear up with a high of plus 11. And tomorrow will be cloudy with a high of plus 21. For your local five-day forecast, you can download our Discover Estevan app.
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13: For the rest of the day, skies gradually clear with a high of plus 24. Tonight stays clear with a low of plus 11. Tomorrow turns cloudy with a high of plus 21. On Wednesday, the sunshine will return with a high of plus 27. For your local five-day forecast, you can download our Discover Estevan app.
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0: Tricia Yearwood. That's what I like about you. I'm Dara. Good afternoon. Well, Monday is here. It is the first Monday of July. Everything in July feels just a little bit better, right? Mondays aren't as detrimental when they're a July Monday because it means it's summertime. It doesn't matter. It doesn't matter if it's Monday because the sun is going to be shining. We got all this summer fun to deal with. There's been a lot of rain and a lot of storms, but I don't think anyone's minding too much because it's July, and July just has that feel to it. You know what I mean.
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2: Happy Monday, everybody. It is July 6th, and hopefully you survived last weekend's hot weather. I am Vincent Dupuis, and here's what's making the news today. Tornadoes were the highlight of this weekend's weather, though rainfall came in hard enough to cause overland flooding in the east. The local southeast saw some better conditions, says Environment Canada meteorologist Christy Kleiman-Haga.
3: The rainfall amounts are so variable with this because, of course, if you're in the strongest part of the system, you're getting a lot in a very short period of time, and less so if you are you're just outside it. So, I mean, rainfall amounts aren't looking overly impressive. We did see some, you know, reports of, you know, local flooding or water pooling, that sort of thing, but nothing quite to the extent that we saw a little bit further east.
2: Multiple funnel clouds were also reported over the weekend in the southeast. St. Joseph's Addiction and Recovery Center welcomed families and community supporters for its annual summer celebration on Saturday. The event included live music, children's activities, and opportunities for visitors to connect with each other. Organizers say creating a welcoming atmosphere is an important part of bringing people together. Desiree Bragg with St. Joseph's Addiction and Recovery Center highlights some of the activities offered during the day.
4: We want to make it family friendly, right? So we've got a kids corner over there. We've got face painting and temporary tattoos. All the kids get free ice cream when they come in. And then, of course, our bouncy castle, our petting zoo, and then our ice cream truck. I was just so grateful.
2: The annual event combined family fun with community connection. Prairie Pro Outfitters owner Ralph Smart says local anglers now have access to more detailed information about area reservoirs. Smart provided an update on a mapping project designed to help people better understand local waters.
5: Boundary is completed now. You can get the app for your phone. Extremely detailed mapping under Angler's Edge Mapping. And we have been working diligently on the rest of Rafferty from the causeway at the north end south. It just takes hours and hours and hours to finish it, but we're working hard on it.
2: The maps are available through the Angler's Edge app, alongside information for other lakes across Saskatchewan and Manitoba. Fears about the future of agribition are being put to rest. On Friday, Brandt President Sean Semple announced additional $8.5 million investment that will see a new structure on the grounds to house cattle since Canada Centre won't be available. Semple says he made a commitment to agribition when making the real district deal with the city, a deal that is still being finalized.
6: Brandt intends to preemptively honor that commitment, even though I'm not legally binding to do so, nor do we have a deal done with the city yet.
2: Semple also said other farm groups losing their office space at the Canada Center aren't being evicted. Real District is simply taking action according to the terms of their leases, which runs month to month.
7: Discover Estevan Sports.
2: While the Saskatchewan Premier Baseball League All-Star Game planned for July 1st in Estevan was canceled, local baseball fans still had plenty to look forward to. The Estevan Brewers U18-AA team defeated the Regina White Sox 10-0 and 13-6 on July 4th in Carnduff after rain forced a change in venue. Two hometown players, Riker Wall and Court Barber, had the opportunity to play in front of local supporters. The Brewers then fell 11-8 and 22-2 to the Saskatoon Phillies on July 5th. Estevan will host provincials July 17th and 19th for 11U-AA Tier 1, 11U-AA Tier 2C, 15U-AA Tier 3, and July 24th to 26th for 17U-AA Tier 5. The Saskatchewan Roughriders held on in Ottawa Friday night, defeating the Red Blacks 27-22. The win moves Saskatchewan to a 3-1 win-loss rating. The Riders return home next Sunday to host the Hamilton Tiger Cats at Mosaic Stadium. For the rest of today, expect a mix of sun and cloud with clearing skies as the day goes on. It'll be a comfortable afternoon with a high of plus 26. Heading into tonight, skies clear with an overnight low of plus 11. Tomorrow turns cloudy with a high of plus 21. Wednesday brings sunshine and a high of plus 27. Thursday stays sunny with another high of 27. Friday warms up to a high of plus 21. And Saturday with a high of plus 32. For your five-day forecast, you can visit discoverestevan.com.
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being me. It's just after 2 o'clock. Tara, good afternoon. Hope you're enjoying your Monday so far. We got music coming up in just a moment from Ella Langley. First, it's Jason Aldean.

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4: 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And some things, tools may work for what other people, and some other tools may not work for you. 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Oh, how could have I changed? How could have I done that differently? There's always different things that we, if you have different.
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12: For the rest of today, expect a mix of sun and cloud with clearing skies with a high of plus 24. Tonight, we'll clear up with a high of plus 11. And tomorrow will be cloudy with a high of plus 21. For your local five-day forecast, you can download our Discover Estevan app.
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love that one. It's Tim Hicks. Goodbye. How's it going? I'm Tara in for Sharon Church this Monday afternoon. We've got music coming up in just a moment from Jelly Roll. Right now, let's keep it going with Dean Brody. It's A Man Without a Woman.

0: So, what do you think about the new bylaw?
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10: For the rest of the day, skies gradually clear with a high of plus 24. Tonight stays clear with a low of plus 11. Tomorrow turns cloudy with a high of plus 21. On Wednesday, the sunshine will return with a high of plus 27. For your local five-day forecast, you can download our Discover Estevan app.
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0: never drinking again. Hey, Dara. Well, it's just about 3 o'clock this Monday afternoon. I love that July is here. I love that we have a Monday where we're still going to get home and there's still light outside. We can hang out outside. We can just chill for a little bit. Summer months are the best months and they go by way too quickly. We've got your full forecast coming up in just a few. We'll also hear from Dallas Smith.
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0: Morgan Wallen, don't we? It's just after 3 o'clock this Monday afternoon. July is here. Yes, we've already had Canada Day. For those who celebrated Independence Day, we had that. I celebrated Second Canada Day on Saturday because I love watching FIFA. Like, I love watching the World Cup. There's no other way to put it. And of course, Canada was in their round of 16 game, a very historic game for Canada on Saturday. Did we win? No. No, we did not. Was I very disappointed? Yes. Yes, I was, but I still celebrated Second Canada Day, so I got two Canada Days in 1 week. It was a winning situation just the same.
1: We know you're doing it.
2: 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Who? 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
15: For the rest of today, expect a mix of sun and cloud with clearing skies with a high of plus 24. Tonight, we'll clear up with a high of plus 11. And tomorrow will be cloudy with a high of plus 21. For your local five-day forecast, you can download our Discover Estevan app.
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0: Lainey Wilson, somewhere over Laredo. I'm Tara. Good afternoon. Filling in for Sharon this Monday. Hope you're getting a chance to sit back, relax, and enjoy it. July is always such a fun but busy time. There's so much on the go, right? Barbecues, parades, music festivals, you name it, something is happening. Slow pitch tournaments. Oh my goodness. I've heard of so many slow pitch tournaments. Thank goodness I don't slow pitch, because I would be busy all the time. I just want to sit on my couch, watch some soccer, catch up on Netflix, maybe occasionally watch the storm dance across the sky. Y'all who are slow pitching, you're incredible.
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12: For the rest of the day, skies gradually clear with a high of plus 24. Tonight stays clear with a low of plus 11. Tomorrow turns cloudy with a high of plus 21. On Wednesday, the sunshine will return with a high of plus 27. For your local five-day forecast, you can download our Discover Estevan app.
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0: How's it going, Dara? It is just about 4 o'clock this Monday afternoon. We've got music coming up in just a moment from Lindsay Al.
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1: Happy Monday, everybody. It is July 6th, and hopefully we all beat the weather this weekend because it was, for once, not raining and mostly hot. I am Vincent Dupuis, and here's what's making the news today. The Southeast saw multiple weather warnings over the weekend, including a tornado warning on Sunday. Environment Canada meteorologist Christy Kleiman-Hagen explains the close call seen in a couple of areas in the Southeast.
2: Golf ball-sized hail reported in the Red Furs area. Very strong wind gusts in the Leader region, up to 120 kilometers per hour last night. And then a couple of funnel cloud reports as well around the Carnduff area and Eston area. No word on any touchdowns yet, so we'll still take a look, and we're still gathering all of that severe weather from yesterday.
1: Kleiman-Hagen says the Pangman area also saw a funnel cloud on Friday. A celebration hosted by St. Joseph's Addiction and Recovery Center brought together supporters, families, and local organizations for a day of activities, live entertainment, and fundraising. Organizers say the annual event is an opportunity to showcase the center's work while strengthening relationships throughout the community. St. Joseph's Addiction and Recovery Center, Desiree Bragg, explains the focus of the event.
3: So it's just to bring together and celebrate recovery. You know, people might have this idea that, you know, addiction is a certain kind of person, but it's just an opportunity for us to break that stigma of addiction and just see all of our patients and all of our alumni on, you know, their healthiest versions of themselves. And that's a celebration of recovery right there. And we're so grateful.
1: The gathering features support from several community partners and volunteers. Changing water conditions haven't stopped people from heading out on local lakes. With summer underway, anglers continue searching for productive spots as fish adjust to the seasonal conditions brought on by recent weather. Prairie Pro Outfitters owner Ralph Smart says those putting in the effort are still finding success.
4: The water is nice and clear, so be very selective on your fishing locations right now. We're finding fish are right at the weed line, but small jigs, minnows, crawlers have been working very, very well.
1: Smart says local fishing activity remains strong despite the unusual start to the season. It's not a certainty that Agribition will stay in Regina, but organizers say it's at least a step forward. Brandt's takeover of the Canada Centre at Real District will cost Agribition about 84,000 square feet of livestock space. So Brandt is going to spend $8.5 million on a new structure attached to the International Trade Centre that provides even more space. Agribition President Carl Sauter says it won't just be bigger, but better than the Canada Centre.
5: This is going to be a purpose-built facility for us that will be an even better experience, I think, than the Canada Center.
1: The event is only committed for another 2 years at Real District, but Sauter says once they've worked with Brandt on this year's show, they'll have a better handle on a future deal.
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1: A weather-related venue change turned into a successful day for the Estevan Brewers U18AA squad on July 4th. The Brewers thank the Carnduff Ballpark, Rec Director Jody Wall, and the Regina White Sox after Carnduff hosted the teams following rainfall in Estevan. The Brewers responded with wins of 10-0 and 13-6 over Regina. On July 5th, the team was back in action against the Saskatoon Phillies, falling by scores of 11-8 and 22-2. Estevan Minor Baseball is also gearing up to host provincial tournaments in the 11U AAA Tier 1, 11U AA Tier 2C, 15U AA Tier 3, and 13U AA Tier 5 categories. The Rough Riders are back in the win column after a 27-22 victory over the Red Blacks Friday night in Ottawa. Saskatchewan's defense came through late as the Riders held on for the road win. Their next game is Sunday, July 12th, at home against Hamilton.
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1: For the rest of today, expect a mix of sun and cloud with clearing skies as the day goes on. It'll be a comfortable afternoon with a high of plus 26. Heading into tonight, skies clear with an overnight low of plus 11. Tomorrow turns cloudy with a high of plus 21. Wednesday brings sunshine and a high of plus 27. Thursday stays sunny with another high of 27. Friday warms up to a high of plus 21. And Saturday with a high of plus 32. For your 5-day forecast, you can visit discoverestevan.com.
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0: Jason Aldean, it's Don't Tell On Me. How's it going, Dara? It is 20 after 4. Yeah, oh my goodness, it's almost time for us to call it a day. Go sit on our deck, sit on our steps, sit on the sidewalk, I don't care. Soak in some of the summer vibes that just ooze out of July. July and August are even different, right? August, kind of, you think of it and it's got that orange haze because it's harvest and everything like that. But July is just fresh summer right from the get. We've got weather details coming up in just a moment. We're also going to hear music in just a few from Lady A.
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18: For the rest of the day, skies gradually clear with a high of plus 24. Tonight stays clear with a low of plus 11. Tomorrow turns cloudy with a high of plus 21. On Wednesday, the sunshine will return with a high of plus 27. For your local 5-day forecast, you can download our Discover Estevan app.
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0: Catholic Radio. It's 4:40. I'm Dara in for Sharon Church this Monday afternoon. Hard to believe. Like, it feels like July literally just started, but we're already on July 6th. It feels like it's rolling through way faster than we would really want it to. Next week, we're halfway through July, and then there's only 2 weeks left. Yeah, soak up every second of summer vacation while you can. We've got weather details coming up in just a few. We're also going to hear from Corey Kent.
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15: For the rest of the day, skies gradually clear with a high of plus 24. Tonight stays clear with a low of plus 11. Tomorrow turns cloudy with a high of plus 21. On Wednesday, the sunshine will return with a high of plus 27. For your local five-day forecast, you can download our Discover Estevan app.
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0: Like a Man. How's it going? Dara in for Sharon. It's just about 5 o'clock this Monday. Almost quitting time. We got music coming up before five from Luke Combs and the Roadhammers.
1: Families, friends, and community partners gathered for a day of connection and celebration at St. Joseph's Addiction and Recovery Center. Organizers say the annual event is all about recognizing personal achievements and bringing people together. We'll have highlights from the community gathering coming up.
2: A series of powerful storm systems moving across the prairies this weekend. Tyson Ryerchuk, president of the Canadian Crop Hail Association, says storms stretched from Alberta through Saskatchewan and into Manitoba. He says the size and concentration of hail activity will vary as far as where you were in the intensity of the storm.
3: Systems that we've seen roll in here over the past couple of days, traditionally on the outskirts of them would see smaller pea-sized type hail, whereas in the center of these systems we are seeing much larger, up to the size of golf balls. Typically what you see is with a golf ball size hail, it's falling in smaller concentrations than you would see on the outskirts, where you'd see the pea-sized hail, where the volume of the hail falling would be a lot harder. Now that being said, they can both, you know, create the same amount of damage.
2: He says assessing crop losses will be complicated, noting that they're also dealing with flooded roads and washouts. For Golden West, I'm Glendalee Allen Vossler.
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0: How's it going? I'm Dara. It is 20 after 5, Monday afternoon. I'm filling in for Sharon. It has been an absolute blast hanging out so far. We're going to do this all week long. Spoiler alert, I heard it's supposed to get a little bit warmer this week. And not that it's been cold by any stretch of the imagination, but we are expecting it to warm up a little bit as the week continues on. We have your full forecast in just a few. We'll also hear from Luke Bryan.
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18: For the rest of the day, skies gradually clear with a high of plus 24. Tonight stays clear with a low of plus 11. Tomorrow turns cloudy with a high of plus 21. On Wednesday, the sunshine will return with a high of plus 27. For your local five-day forecast, you can download our Discover Estevan app.
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0: song. How's it going? I'm Dara Curry. I'm filling in for Sharon Church. It has been an absolute blast hanging out throughout the day today. I love hearing some of my favorite country songs. Like, we kicked the show off with Garth Brooks, Standing Outside the Fire. What an incredible, incredible tune that is. We got some more great music coming up in just a few. We'll hear from Megan Maroney and Stephen Lee Olson.
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19: For the rest of the day, skies gradually clear with a high of plus 24. Tonight stays clear with a low of plus 11. Tomorrow turns cloudy with a high of plus 21. On Wednesday, the sunshine will return with a high of plus 27. For your local five-day forecast, you can download our Discover Estevan app.
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0: it for me. I will be back with you tomorrow afternoon. We'll have some fun all over again. Coming up before we hit 6, we'll hear from Shaboozy and Josh Ross.
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